0: while you sit on my
1: yeah.
0: lap. You see that? Shake that.
1: You know what I'm saying? You know.
0: That thing to your fingers. Bend it on down. Put your face on
1: yeah.
0: the floor.
1: Me like that. You know what I'm saying?
0: High freak with the wood.
1: Let's go.

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1: 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That the legs can't stand. 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

0: first mix of the night. Make sure you stay vibing and following my dog at DJ Steph Floss is his handle. It's your boy Crisis in the building, turning you up with Z107.9 Cleveland's number one for hip hop and R&B, home of the morning hustle. What's up, Wet? I hope you enjoying your holiday weekend as it comes to a close. If you're off work tomorrow, lucky you. If not, it's okay. I'll be here to provide you the perfect soundtrack for your day, okay? Now give me 5 minutes. Floss will be right back to turn you up. Don't go nowhere. It's Z.
1: Did you miss the day party? Here's what you missed.
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3: Well, I just want to pop off and say, I just want to thank God. I appreciate what he's doing in my life.
4: Amen.
3: I got it going on. I appreciate my growth. Growth look good and feel good on me. And I just want him to keep his hands on me and everybody around me. That's how I'm popping off.
4: You got some more time.
2: But I we can end it.
3: I don't got nothing else to say. That's all I got to say.
0: Just
4: hallelujah.
0: Praise him. 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
4: Let the church say
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3: Good.
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3: no,
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3: blessing.
2: 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He
3: so
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3: Right
2: that. 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

0: second mix of the night, man. I promise you, that boy know what he be doing. We live on Z1079, Cleveland's number one for hip-hop and R&B, home of the morning hustle. I need you to go on my gram right now and drop a follow so I can follow you back and show you some love because you deserve it, all right? Now, 5 minutes, I'm going to need you to give me that because I got to go pay some bills. But when I get back, I promise you, I'm going to turn you up so much more. Plus, I got some Cardi B to play, a little bit of Gunna, and on the top of the next hour, DJ Steph Floss is going to do exactly what he came to do, and that's turn you up. Is it?
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0: 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Thank you. 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DJ
1: Steph Floss. I'm back on this Memorial Day Sunday. Keep those requests coming at DJ Steph Floss at Z1079. It is the holiday weekend. Y'all know we going in all weekend. Come on, man. Turn your radios up. Ladies, I think this is your new anthem. Let's do it.
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friend. Know what I'm saying? 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Ass Pluto Banker 21, you know what I'm saying? 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

0: Put you on. 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
1: DJ, DJ, I went on a dipper.
0: It's going down like a zipper.
1: And Queens, number one hip hop and R&B. Z 107.9.

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3: Listen, man, get out there and enjoy your Memorial Day weekend, all right?
4: Yeah, don't drink too much. Don't eat too much because you still got to get back to work on Tuesday morning.
3: Exactly. And you don't want to find yourself having to call us to help you out like we do with Help a Hustler. You know what I'm saying?
4: Or you can because we need some content.
3: Matter of fact, on Monday, we're probably going to help about three of y'all. And we're going to let you know about everything that went down at Birthday Bash.
4: That's right. We're going to help all three of them. Mm-hmm. And then we're going to party and then bring that back to you. That's
3: Come
4: what you're
3: on,
4: saying.
3: Man. You see how it goes?
4: I like that. All I like right. what you're putting down. I'm picking up what you're putting down.
0: Helping,
3: yeah, it is. Enjoy the weekend. We'll holler at you on Monday. All right?

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0: Remind me of talk what's about up? 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And jump.
1: What's up?
0: D. Never be on. Yeah. Somewhere celebrate. Hey, somewhere get sweet.
1: Nation.
0: D. I'm a on the internet. We don't do too much talking. Yeah, we ain't near
2: 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It's the Joy of Streets mix with DJ L.
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0: Yes, the One Voyage Cruise 2026. We are aboard in the Virgin Voyages Resilient, okay? This we celebrating 25 years, okay? So I know you don't know, but if you do, you know how it goes. But if you don't, this is 25 years of partying with a purpose. And when I say partying, I mean just that. Big parties, we vibe like none other. It be so fun. And you know, this whole purpose is for the HBCU students in school. You know, we try to get them right with some scholarships and support as much as possible. So we need you to go ahead and book your cabin today and set sail. We talking T.I. gonna be in the building. Keith Sweat gonna be there. DJ Kid Capri, Rick Ross, D.L. Hughley, Karen White, 803 Fresh, and so many others. 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My boy Ella be back to you in about 5 minutes. Don't you go nowhere.
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friend. Know what I'm saying? Outside is back to what it was, you know what I'm saying? Atlanta, tell you about my run, you know what I'm saying? Ask Pluto.

my boy. Get them right for them vibes for Memorial Day weekend. As we get close to an end, we going to make sure we celebrate how we supposed to, all right? Now, you know you live with Z107.9, Cleveland's number one for hip-hop and R&B, home of the morning hustle. What's the deal? It's your boy Crisis in the building, turning you up, getting you square and ready for the week that's approaching. But you know you're doing it with me. You got these vibes.

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3: 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I don't understand it. 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
0: 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I was about to, but you convinced us. 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
2: Yeah, I kind of put the cup down for a minute, but honestly, it ain't nobody's business what's in my cup, what's in your cup, what's in their cup. It's your cup. Drink it. So whatever the hell was in my cup, the only reaction I did was got more popular, more successful, did a lot more things that I've ever done. I probably should pick that cup back up.
3: I'm sitting here looking at Keisha like, do you love me not? Damn, you hit.

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2: 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You see how it goes?
3: 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All I like right. what you're putting down. 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
2: 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Enjoy the weekend. We'll holler at you on Monday. All right?

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2: Broski. You know what I'm saying? Got Wham, you got Billy in this. You know what I'm saying?
3: We the best music. While they watching us win. Another anthem on the
2: biggest you can get. You dig what I'm saying?
3: God.
2: I'm the biggest guard.

0: Did you miss the day party? Here's what you missed.
1: 3, 2, 1, pop off.
2: Well, I just want to pop off and say, I just want to thank God. I appreciate what he's doing in my life.
3: Amen.
2: I got it going on. I appreciate my growth. Growth look good and feel good on me. And I just want him to keep his hands on me and everybody around me. That's how I'm popping off.
3: You got some more time.
1: You got some more time, but I we can end
2: it. I don't got nothing else to say. That's all I got to say.
1: Hallelujah. Praise him.
3: Let the church say
2: Yeah,
3: we like that kind
2: God
3: of pop off.
2: Good.
3: God
2: no,
3: is
2: yes,
3: good
2: man. When you, man, when you experience some things and you grow,
1: talk
2: it's a
1: about
2: blessing.
1: It. He take you through the fire. He's right
2: that.
1: With you.
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I be in my section, he be in his. We can go bottle for bottle in his junk. Strip club stunt, I'ma stunt hard. We can go dollar for dollar in his junk. He Mr. Get It Done. I'm Mrs. One of One. Fall in love every time we link. He got me sprung.com. Mind these girls can't keep it peace. I ain't stressing on you, you ain't stressing on me. 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I ain't in your beats and you ain't in mine. Yeah, we both outside. That's my

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1: Who you with?
0: On the couch with my favorite sinner. 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
3: 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We're going to help all three of them. 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
2: Come
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2: 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You see how it goes?
3: I like that. I like what you're putting down. I'm picking up what you're putting down.
2: 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Enjoy the weekend. We'll holler at you on Monday. All right?

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corners on the track. Fresh new J's, AMG switch lanes. 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Street cred good, always old. 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

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He Mr. Giddy done. I'm Mrs. One of One. Fall in love every time we link. He got me sprung.com. 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
1: Who you with?
0: On the couch with my favorite sinner. I was about to, but you convinced us. 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

0: 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Somebody tell them people Mr. Hem is here.
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0: Mr. Hem is here.
1: Whoa, whoa, whoa, whoa, whoa, whoa.
0: Mr. Hem.
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see all this motion I'm having. 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

0: baby! What's happening? 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L'Oreal, what it do?
1: Hi.
0: Don't act like you hung over from birthday,
1: I mean, it's
0: bash.
1: Not fair. Everybody Come else on. Has off today. Everybody!
0: Alton, how you feeling?
1: He's
0: Wake your sleep. Ass up, too. Wake your ass
1: He's
0: up,
1: sleep.
0: Too.
1: We don't want to be here.
0: Kyle Santilli, and I'm in the building, man. What a night last night. Birthday
1: no.
0: bash 30
1: oh,
0: in ATL, State Farm Arena. Insane.
1: I'm leaving.
0: Listen, throughout the show today, we'll give you like little recaps of what happened last night, but just know what time was had, all right? And today is the actual holiday. Happy Memorial Day.
2: Happy Memorial
0: Day. Happy Memorial Day.
1: Thank you for your service.
0: Absolutely.
1: Memorials. What?
0: No.
1: What?
0: You know what? All right, let's keep the good vibes going from last night, man. DJ AK is in the mix. Ayo, bro, it's on you, man. Give it to him for the holiday.

0: the mix, baby. Appreciate you, bro. Thanks for doing what you do. We'll see you tomorrow morning. Let's keep it going, man. Time for Kyle's message of the day.
1: Am I?
2: Yeah. Listen up.
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0: Kyle's message of the day today is give respect where it's due. Give respect where it's due. As we went into the weekend on Friday, I told y'all about Memorial Day weekend, but since today is the actual day, let's acknowledge it once again, man. Give respect where it's due. People that laid their life on the line need to get their respect. You know what I'm saying? And that can just apply to different aspects of your life as well, man. People that, you know, get out there like your parents. You know, they grinding hard every day to put a roof over your head. Give your parents the respect that's due. You know what I mean? You might have a certain person that took time out of their life to be a mentor for you. Give that person the respect that's due. Somebody else out here just achieving things and kind of paving the pathway for you to get to where you need to be in life, man. Show that love and show that respect. I hate when, especially like in hip-hop, where there seems to be at times, not everybody, but at times there's younger artists who will disrespect the older artists. Like, bro, if they didn't do what they did, you wouldn't even have a lane to play in. You understand what I'm saying? Whatever the case may be, whatever you feel like you're doing right now, it took somebody before you to blaze a pathway for you to be able to do what you do, or even show you that something was possible. You know
1: I'm
0: going to
1: be blazing too this weekend.
0: So listen to what I'm saying, man. A lot of people are doing a lot of things that you're benefiting from. So Kyle's message of the day today is give respect where it's due.
1: I like that. And me, I'm just going to give you a Memorial Day rule on this Memorial Day extended weekend, okay? If the potato salad is questionable, just go home. Or you can stick to the grill food because that should be safe.
0: There you go. When we come back, man, we're talking to some of the homies from the shop. Cortez Smith, Jason Weaver. They're joining us in just a few.
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7: 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Yep, the official kickoff to summer is here. It's

0: 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Z1079.
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0: Hey, yo, what's good? It's the Morning Hustle. L'Oreal, Kyle Santilli, and Alton Walker in the building. And our brother is back getting ready for a brand new season of The Shine. Man, he's no stranger with us up here, man. Cortez Smith is in.
1: Yo, what's the word?
0: Hey. How y'all feeling? Chi-Town is here.
1: Yeah, what's going on? What up, y'all?
0: What's going on with you, bro?
2: I'm blessed, man. I'm just living in this dream, man. Yeah. Everything I manifested is coming to light. So
3: you still the villain. Don't come in here with your dimple.
1: Hey, look, definitely is positive first before we get into the thick of it.
3: You know? Come in here and be our friend.
1: You know, I'm just being brotherly love. You know what I mean?
3: Nope, I don't like how you treat Bakari.
0: Last and final season of The Shy, man. A lot of people are waiting and anticipating about what y'all about to put on this TV screen, bro.
2: Man, what I can say is it's going to be a lot of redemption stories, man. Mm. It's going to be a lot of turnaround 180s, not 360s, maybe for me, but it's going to be a lot of redemption stories. Everybody going to be able to find peace in whatever they're searching for. And legacy, you know what I mean? We starting new families. You got Keisha and Emmett. They got their new baby. You got Tiff with her new son. And, you know, got me and my... My son and all that.
3: You in there too. You talking about they family. You trying to break up that.
2: It is a Black Brady Bunch. What Lynn said, it's a Black Brady Bunch. It definitely is a Black Brady Bunch going on between us. But I'm so excited for y'all to see it, man.
3: Can't wait. But man, I will tell you, I am not looking forward to the war that is ahead of us.
2: It's brewing.
3: It is brewing.
2: Who would take the mob?
3: You took over. Well, you took over right now.
2: Sure, yeah.
3: You knocked off Duda, who we hated the most, so
2: right,
3: but now you take the crown of being the villain. What I mean, people love you and we love to see the soft side of you, but I'm sure there's still people coming up to you on the street not happy about some of the things you did on the show.
4: Why you do that to Rob?
2: But I look at him more as like an anti-hero, you know what I mean? He done some heroic things, but he got to get his hands dirty, so you know, you can't. You gotta praise him and then understand where you're coming from.
3: So I think the big question for this season, without giving away too many spoilers, is two. How many people are going to die and how many people are dying at your hands?
2: Well, you know it's a
3: shot.
2: You
3: done killed a lot of people.
2: They call me the street sweeper, man. You already know.
0: Yeah, right.
2: Whoever get out of line, hello.
3: Yeah.
2: Whoever get out of line, man, you know they definitely got to meet their maker.
3: Mm-hmm. Are we going to see a lot of death? We've been seeing a lot of death.
2: No, I wouldn't say redemption, man. It's going to be a lot of love in this, man.
3: I like that.
2: A lot of love. Yeah. You know what I mean? We're going to end it on a good note, man.
3: You can lick his face.
0: All right.
2: Nah, you're going to get locked up. I'm going to have security. Hey, I'm going to have security with me every day.
0: Cortez Smith, Morning Hustle Show. We appreciate you, bro.
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1: Yeah, we got some money, y'all. All you got to do is text cash, C-A-S-H, to 71007.
0: All right, so we just had Cortez Smith, a.k.a. Nuck, in the building. Yeah. We're going to keep it going. We're going to keep talking about The Chi airing tonight. And coming up next to join us in the studio, Jason Weaver, a.k.a. Rashad, is going to be joining us, all right?
1: Yes.
0: Don't move, man. Jason Weaver's up next.
2: We are... The Morning Hustle.
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1: Hey, yo, it's the Morning Hustle Show. L'Oreal, Kyle Santillan, Alton Walker here, and today we got a guest. Man, this brother is still young and already a legend at the same damn time.
2: That's right.
1: You know what I mean? We've been watching him do his thing since he was a kid, from TV shows to movies to animated films to songs to the stage. Yo, we're very excited, man. Jason Weaver is here today.
3: Yeah!
4: So happy to be here.
1: Yeah, we're happy to have you, bro.
4: Thank y'all for the warm welcome. I appreciate it.
1: Absolutely. There's so much to talk about, but we know that the new season of The Chi premieres.
4: That's right.
1: You know what I'm saying?
4: That's going down. That's right.
1: And the show's been such a success, and being that you are a Southsider from Chicago, your contributions to the show have been very well received. How's it feel for you just being a part of your hometown?
4: It's an amazing feeling, you know, because as you know, with us coming from Chicago, we're very, very proud, especially Southsiders. And for so long, our story hasn't been able to be told in an accurate and honest way. Kudos to Lena, you know, a hometown hero. Mm-hmm. She really stood 10 toes down to make sure that we told a story that we as Chicagoans and we as black people as a whole could be proud of.
1: For sure.
3: You know what I think is dope, though? We are sad that this is the final season because we love this show so much. But what I didn't realize is that you were actually a part of it from the beginning. Yeah. The pilot.
4: Yeah.
3: You actually had input in the story from the beginning. Is that true?
4: Well, I didn't necessarily have any input in the story initially. I was cast in the original pilot as a character, Ronnie. And Ronnie, at that time, was written a lot younger and a lot grittier.
3: Okay.
4: It wasn't the Ronnie that we've seen
1: with the voice.
4: Two totally different voices.
3: Exactly.
4: Yeah. Very, very conflicted.
1: Right.
4: Dealing with more stuff like internally versus the way he was originally written, which was more just out and aggressive. And I guess ultimately that's what the network kind of saw in a couple of the characters in the show and felt like they either needed to be toned down or repositioned. And so, you know, unfortunately, when it went from pilot to series, I wasn't able to go along, especially with a couple other people that had been casted. And I didn't take it personal. You know, I was a little disappointed at first, but to Lena's credit, she called me that evening and she was like, "Look, brother, I know this is disappointing, it's disheartening, but you know this business. But just know that when I get this show up on its feet and have it built and constructed the way it's supposed to be, I'm going to circle back around and come get you."
1: We appreciate your time. We do look forward to you revisiting us when a lot of these things pop off.
3: Yes.
1: But thank you for today. Congratulations on everything you got going on. The Chi, Season 8.
3: The Chi!
4: Tonight!
3: Oh, wait, I'm sorry. One more question. Do you feel like Alicia really loved you, or was she utilizing you?
4: No, Alicia definitely loved Chi. Chi definitely loved Alicia. Man, shout out to Lynn Whitfield.
1: Yeah,
4: what an honor it was to work with you, Lynn.
3: Incredible.
4: Legendary talent. But no, I mean, y'all will check it out tonight.
3: Yep. Why y'all let her die? You were supposed to make sure she was good.
4: I mean, man, stuff happens. You never know what happens in The Chi.
1: You know, Rich came back. Why didn't she?
4: Rich came back. I mean, you know, it's a whole bunch of unexpected twists and turns, but I think everybody will be pleasantly surprised and happy to see how it all kind of rounds out and closes out. It may not be the traditional happy ending that everybody looks for in a story, but I think it will offer something for everybody to be able to walk away from the show feeling that the characters are right where they need to be.
1: How'd you find out she died?
4: The table read. That's how we
3: all heard. Y'all heard she didn't know she was getting.
4: We find out on the table reads. We'll do a table read of an episode every week, and you will know if you still going on with the show.
3: But does anybody like say no? Like, in the middle of it?
4: No, what happens, it gets quiet. Like, we'll be on the table read and it'll be like, yeah, and then such and such gets shot and they die, and everybody just looks at the camera like,
5: we finish
4: reading the script, and then Lena, she's so cold with it. She'll be like, "Okay, thanks, guys. I'll see you guys later."
5: That ain't right. They need to get y'all heads.
4: Here's what we do, and this has been a tradition. And Curtis, shout out to Curtis
3: Cook.
4: He started when it happens, and when we find out, we gather together for dinner, and we celebrate, and we toast that actor, and we talk about their role.
3: Is that a repass?
4: It's a repass. So now it all works out. The Chi has been just a blessing. I'm so happy to be a part of it, and I'm so happy for all of you all. Yes. Thank you all so much.
3: Yeah, they like, we got this bill because this your last check for this show. Yeah.
1: Season 8, Jason Weaver, we appreciate you, brother. Thank you so much. Wanna Hustle Show. Y'all know what it is.
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0: Shook, yeah.
1: All right, Hustlers, you know it's Mental Health Awareness Month, and we're going to do our part to make sure everybody is taken care of. So we got our guy, friend of the show, Dr. Tart, to give us a Mental Health Minute. Doc, let's get to it.
2: Welcome to another edition of Heart to Heart with Dr. Tart. Did you know that you can actually believe yourself well? Doctors have given patients something called sugar pills, and they believed it was powerful medication, and they experience reductions in pain, anxiety, and depression. Their brains produced real biological endorphins, which makes us feel good. Their bodies actually healed, not because of the pill, but because of the belief. The opposite is also true. When we feed ourselves negative thoughts that things will not work, our bodies feel worse. So here's the tip. When you wake up in the morning, talk to yourself positively. Say, I'm someone who handles hard things well. I am making more money. I am worthy. You do these things, your brain is going to listen. Hey, you like this tip? Simply follow me on YouTube. Just put in Dr. Tart. That's D-R-T-A-R-T-T. God bless.
1: There it is. We got you all month long for Mental Health Awareness. Appreciate you, Dr. Tart. Yo, I know what else might help you mood. How about some money? Erica, what's good with you?
3: Hey, nothing too much.
1: They said you're trying to win $1,000 today.
3: Yeah.
1: I like the energy.
4: We ain't giving no more money out.
5: You don't know. Yes, we are.
1: She could win it.
5: Exactly. He sound like a hater already. You barely been on the phone.
1: All right, I'll tell you what. When we come back, Erica, you're up next. We're going to see how well you do with the cash grab, all right?
3: Okay, yes.
1: Cash grab on the way.
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4: You're waking up.
5: Right now, wake your pumpkin up. It's the morning time. Yeah.
4: With the morning hustle on Z1079.
6: Yeah.

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1: Question.
0: 60 seconds.
2: Time for that $1,000 cash grab. We got Erica on the line representing.
3: Yeah.
2: Hey. This morning. What's up, Erica?
4: Hey.
2: Okay, you be hearing people play all the time when you're listening.
3: What'd you say?
4: Don't be a hater.
5: Oh, let's go. Uh-oh. I love it. She's going
3: to
5: win.
3: We need losers around here, so I need you to be encouraged.
5: Stop hating.
2: What makes you say that to Elton as soon as you get on the line?
4: Because he's a hater.
5: He is. All his life, he had to hate.
2: All right, I'll tell you what. Let's get to it, Erica. Here's the rules. You got 60 seconds to answer 10 questions. For every correct answer, we'll give you $10. Get all 10 right, you'll win $1,000. If you don't know an answer, you can say pass. We'll come back to it as long as we have time. And make sure the answer you give is the one that you want, because we have to go with your first answer. And our judges, Big Man, don't play about that, okay?
4: Okay.
3: They said these questions are supposed to be easy, but I don't.
5: There's one
3: that I know for a fact you're going to get wrong.
5: I think you got it.
2: We're going to try to hook you up, though, man. We got a free answer for you, L'Oreal. What you got?
5: And that answer is going to be kitten.
2: Yes.
3: Yeah, you're going to. Yeah, this is.
4: Kitten?
5: Kitten.
4: Kitten. Okay.
5: Yep. Kitten.
3: Yep. I know which one you're going to get wrong.
5: Elton, shut your ass up.
2: All right, Erica, are you ready,
5: baby? Tired of it.
4: Let's go.
2: All right, I got 60 seconds on the clock. When you're ready, say, I'm ready, Kyle.
5: Todd.
4: I'm ready, Kyle.
5: Okay, is there two of y'all? Because, Elton, why are you talking?
2: I know, I was confused.
5: Yeah.
2: I'm sorry, Erica. Do that one more time. When you're ready to go, please say, I'm ready, Kyle.
4: I'm ready, Kyle.
2: It's happening again. This is crazy.
5: Which one's Erica?
2: All right, here we go. The clock begins in 3, 2, 1. Here we go. What is 20 times 3?
4: 60.
2: Spell the word friend.
4: F-R-I-E-N-D.
2: How many hours are in a full day? 12, 24, or 60?
4: 24.
2: Which legendary singer is known as the Queen of Soul and sang the hit song Respect?
4: Aretha Franklin.
2: Ah! What's the capital city of the United States?
4: Washington, D.C.
3: Dang it.
2: How many cents are in a standard U.S. dollar? 50, 100, or 200?
4: 100.
2: What is 100 divided by 2?
3: What kind of question is
2: that? What gas do humans need to breathe in to survive?
4: H2O.
2: Which one of these animals...
3: There we go, Erica.
2: Which one of these animals is a reptile?
3: That's right, Erica.
5: Shut up!
3: Oh, man.
2: Which one of these animals is a reptile,
5: I'm
2: Erica?
5: Tired.
2: Is it a frog, a snake, or a dog?
4: A snake. Get that out there.
2: What do you call a baby...
5: I couldn't hear her. Oh,
2: she got it. What do you call a baby cat?
4: Oh, my gosh.
2: Huh?
4: A kitten.
2: Kitten, all right. Yeah. I don't know what happened to your phone. We can't hear you. You got to get off speaker.
5: You're gone now.
2: Come back to the phone.
3: It's on the H2O.
2: H2O is crazy.
4: Erica. Oh,
2: man, Erica.
5: She's trying to be fancy and be cute. You should have just said it regular.
4: Oh, my God.
5: Erica, now you know you wrong.
4: I know it was oxygen.
5: First of all, I didn't hear none of her other answers because Elton.
2: H2O is wild.
4: Right. You messed me up.
5: It was Elton. He literally was preying on your downfall.
4: You had this in the bag. It was oxygen once I said it.
5: This was a, he's laughing and it's not funny because you just made her lose $1,000.
4: Oh, my God.
2: Damn, Erica.
5: Erica, if he didn't distract you with all his noise and... everything.
2: Erica.
4: Elton, I got somebody fixing my ceiling right now.
5: You see? And she could have used that money.
3: You the one that tried to be all sophisticated with it and just say,
4: I want my $910.
2: Yeah. Erica, when you said H2O, did you immediately regret that?
4: Yes.
5: Once he started screaming. Damn, let me tell you something. I hope you got an older cousin to come beat Elton up or something because he deserves it. Come get his ass. I'll give you his address. Okay, so you got one wrong because you said she got the other ones right, right? So the...
4: Oh, my God.
5: Wait, I can't.
2: Damn, Erica.
5: All right, I'm back. What gas do humans need to breathe in to survive? The answer was oxygen. H2O is water. Yes. And that's the formula.
2: That's called drowning.
5: If you inhale that, you're dead.
2: I don't recommend that.
5: Now, you would have gotten $1,000. You ended up with $90.
2: $90.
5: Which isn't bad because you did really well. But damn, I know you hate Alton to the day you die.
4: Alton, I knew that answer, too.
5: I know you did.
3: I was quiet.
2: I'm going to stick up for Alton. I'm going to stick up for him. I don't think you can blame him on this.
5: It was him.
3: Come on now.
5: He was over there like, every time she answered anything. 20, he was doing all of that for no reason. I hate him.
2: Erica, before we let you go, is there anything last thing you would like to say?
5: Hate him.
4: I like to say shout out to all the smart people in D.C. I don't know if I get your answer right. You know, Alton, don't be a hater, and that's it.
5: That's it. I said he owe you money, sister.
2: Congratulations on your $90, okay?
4: Thank you.
5: The devil is here in the studio.
2: Hold on the line. For everybody else right now, if you want to get down and try your luck, you know what to do. Text the word cash to 71007. You could be up next on a $1,000 cash grab. It's
1: the morning. The biggest day party in the city with Road Digger. And DJ Ryan Wolf jumps off at 10 a.m. Turn us up so you don't miss.
6: 3, 2, 1, pop off.
7: Well, I just want to pop off and say I just want to thank God. I appreciate what he's doing in my life.
5: Amen.
7: I got it going on. I appreciate my growth. Growth look good and feel good on me. And I just want him to keep his hands on me and everybody around me. That's how I'm popping off.
5: You got some more time.
6: You got some more time, but we can end it.
7: I don't got nothing else to say. That's all I got to say.
6: Just hallelujah!
3: Praise him!
5: Let the church say
8: Yeah, we like that kind
7: God
8: of pop off.
7: Good.
8: God no, is yes, good.
7: Man, when you,
8: all
7: man,
8: the time.
7: When you experience some things and you grow,
6: talk
7: it's a
6: about
7: blessing.
6: It. He so take you through the fire.
7: I appreciate
6: right
7: that.
6: With you.
7: Z1079.
6: Glory!
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0: It's the Morning Hustle. L'Oreal, Kyle Santillan, Alton Walker here. And coming up, we're going to help a hustler.
1: That's right. And Jaleesa, she just found out that her boyfriend uses AI to text her during serious talks. Well, now she is pregnant and wondering, is he about to have a robot help raise the baby too? Damn it. Well, is this a red flag? Is she overthinking? Is this pregnancy brain? Y'all got to hit us up and let us know what y'all think.
0: All right, we're going to get to more of the story up next. And, of course, we'll need your opinion right here on The Morning Hustle.

0: Hustler, and our producer, our judges, Big Med, man. What's going on?
1: Judges, one person.
2: Yes, sir. So, Jaleesa says, hey, Hustlers, she needs some real advice because she's trying not to lose it. Can we please talk about this AI mess?
1: Okay.
2: She just found out that her boyfriend has been using ChatGPT to text her back. Not just random stuff either. He told her he uses it when he knows they're about to have a serious conversation.
1: He talked too much.
2: So now she's sitting here like, am I in a relationship with you or with a robot? And here's the part that really got her messed up. They're expecting a baby. So now she's looking at him like, are you about to use ChatGPT to help raise our child too? You're going to ask AI how to apologize when we argue about diapers? You're going to have it write birthday messages?
1: Yes. She's good for that.
2: She's been with this man for 3 years. 3 years! And ever since he started using AI in their relationship, she doesn't feel like anything is genuine anymore. It's like she doesn't even know if the sweet stuff he says is really coming from his heart or from a prompt. She said maybe she's hormonal. Maybe she's overthinking. But she just feels like if you can't communicate with her as a grown man without outsourcing your feelings to a computer, what are we really doing?
1: Right.
2: Is she overreacting? Is this a red flag? She needs help before she packed this man and his Wi-Fi router up.
3: Pack it up.
1: Let me tell you something. I think she's right in this situation. If he cannot express his true feelings and he's going through ChatGPT, it's going to continue on like that. I'm not going to lie. I turned to ChatGPT one time for like a situation and it was like I started leaning on it. Every time the person would say something to me, I was responding. And it wasn't me. When I look back at the messages, I'm like, this ain't even what I would have really done. I was being influenced a little bit by the AI. So I think she should be concerned.
0: Absolutely. I mean, at the end of the day, I feel like that's everybody in society needs to be concerned about that. You know what I mean? Like, everybody's going to be having somebody else think for them and do everything for them and, you know what I mean, use their words. I'd be worried, too, if I was her.
3: I mean, maybe I need to try it because I know I'd be messing up.
1: I'll be using it as a therapist sometimes. Like, if I feel stuck or in a situation, like, I'll explain the situation. And you're right. I feel like it's better for professional emails just to make sure that your email, like you put out your feelings and then let it make it professional. I think that's as far as you should go. But when it comes to emotions and you go to ChatGPT to answer for you, that is a fine line. Look, didn't someone kill themselves and they blame ChatGPT? Like, the family blamed ChatGPT. But if they did, it wasn't them that blamed.
4: ChatGPT came back.
1: I don't think it's funny because it was like a teenager.
3: All
0: I wonder what she did to make him go to ChatGPT all the time.
3: I don't even think you should use it as therapy either, man. I'm scared of ChatGPT, like, to use it for relationship therapy. I know you said you go. I don't know, man. It's just, I don't feel like it's safe. I'm scared of it.
1: All I know is the other day, I saw my mama and her dog foot was wrapped up, right? So I was like, what happened? She was like, oh, he hit his toe. And you know, these kind of dogs, they get feet amputated. And I'm like, what are you talking about? Where you get that from? Oh, I was talking to ChatGPT.
3: Nah, bro.
0: And that's the thing. We don't even really know if what ChatGPT is really saying is accurate. You know what I mean? We assume it is.
1: Nah, sometimes she be really knowing what she talking about.
0: Yeah.
1: But I don't know about raising no child through it.
0: Hell no.
3: Doing everything. He doing everything else through it, but.

0: I mean, I don't know if she need to break up with him or nothing like that, but he definitely...
1: Breaking up with him is a little crazy. Having a serious talk sounds more like it. She being worse than them ChatGPT.
0: He gonna have a serious talk, he gonna go to ChatGPT.
1: To hide his phone when you have to talk.
2: 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Or, does she need to get with the program? Like, it's 2026.
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I be in my section, he be in his. We can go bottle for bottle in this junk. Strip club stunt, I'm a stunt hard. We can go dollar for dollar in this junk. He Mr. Giddy done. I'm Mrs. One of One. Fall in love every time we link. He got me sprung.com. Mind these girls can't keep it peace. I ain't stressing on you.

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1: Today, Jalissa's issue is she found that her boyfriend is always using AI to text her back during serious conversations. Now she's pregnant and wondering, is he about to use a robot to help raise this baby, too?
3: Yeah. You said see.
4: I mean, and that, but that's what we're living in. People don't talk. We don't talk no more. All we do is text, and that's it. Like, we don't, nothing's... Authentic.
1: Go ahead and Google it.
4: See how you say that.
2: Oh, he asked the chat.
4: How you say that word?
1: While you're Googling that,
4: nothing,
1: we're going to go to the
4: authenticity.
1: Go to the phone line.
2: No, that's not right.
1: 866-HUSTLE-8, 866-487-8538. Oh, my God. Troy in Richmond, what do you say about this situation?
5: Hey, for real. Some men can't even get out their feelings right through words. So, I mean, I guess ChatGPT can help out. Not a relationship problem.
4: We need it for your phone right now, I tell you that. We don't know what you just said, man.
1: I heard you, Troy. Appreciate
4: your phone going in and out. Well, ChatGPT, that.
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2: Come on.
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2: It's the Morning Hustle Show. L'Oreal, Kyle Santillan, Alton Walker's here. We're doing our best to help out a hustler. Her name is Jalissa. She got some problems, don't she, love?
3: Yeah, man. Jalissa is dating a robot. And that's what she has herself convinced, because her man has been using ChatGPT to answer all the serious questions she has for him whenever they're getting into it or whatever the case. So now she's starting to feel like this is going to carry on to their child. She's pregnant and she does not want a robot raising her child. What should she do? Is she overreacting in this situation? I vote yes.
2: Say yes, she's overreacting.
4: I don't think so.
3: With the hard questions, but when it comes to the baby, is the only thing I agree with her, because like when that baby get to crying, that ChatGPT gonna be out the window, child.
2: Daryl in the DMV, man. How about you? What you think about this situation?
5: I mean, she's pregnant, so I think she gets a little pass. But as far as the emotion goes, it ain't no different than me sending you lyrics from a song to tell you how I feel than me going through ChatGPT.
3: Your whole relationship,
4: right? Conversation,
5: and she should look at herself and be like, why does he feel like he got to go do ChatGPT? Probably he walking on eggshells here, think he say make her mad. So he's like, man, how can I make this sweet so she leave me alone?
3: But you don't think that's ingenuine?
5: It's all ingenuine. A lot of times we don't feel the way we say. We just say it for y'all to do.
2: We try to keep the peace.
3: Go to work, Daryl.
2: Yes, this tastes good. Of course, I like that dress. All right, let's keep it going, man. Daniela in Atlanta, how about you?
6: Yeah, I think that it depends on the situation. If he is telling Chat what he really is thinking or wants to say, and is using Chat to help him, you know, perfect his words, I think that's an effort that he's making. You know, some guys just clam up and give you solid treatment or whatever. At least he's making an effort to communicate better.
3: But what if it's like every single message?
6: Yeah, no, I think that's excessive. So I think it depends on the situation, because sometimes my husband and I argue and I feel like maybe if it's becoming accusatory, then I can just kind of tell Chat to help me not make it that way.
3: Oh, so you use Chat GPT.
4: That's why she's defending them.
2: Uh-huh.
6: Yeah, I don't use it all the time, though. I use it if I'm getting stuck or over-emotional. You know what I mean?
3: If he's like, winning in the argument. I got you, girl.
2: I feel like you be wanting to cuss his ass out and you be asking ChatGPT how to say what you want to say without curse words.
6: Absolutely.
2: I don't know. I just think as a man, unless you're like using AI to figure out how to fix a window or something, why are you asking AI how to respond to your lady?
3: Have you ever talked to AI about your problem?
2: I'd be like, yes, how many tickets can I sell to make this amount of money? Like that kind of stuff.
4: Professional stuff. Not like personal.
3: That's a calculator. Thank
2: right,
3: you.
2: Right, exactly.
4: Professional stuff. Correct English. Correct my grammar.
2: Exactly.
3: Yeah, that's
2: y'all taking it too far. I'm going to express my feelings.
3: You're using ChatGPT for the wrong thing, actually.
2: Oh, man.
3: If you're trying to figure those kind of things out.
2: All right, well, let's take it to the phone lines.
3: Let me ask you a question. You could be, there's people that's become millionaires off of ChatGPT. Should that not be legit?
2: No, that's cool.
4: That's legit.
3: Oh, so
2: we're talking about situations where if she's asking him about his feelings and what he thinks we should be doing as a family unit.
3: But if it can be successful at a business, why can't it be successful at your emotions if you're explaining?
2: Because it's supposed to be his emotions.
3: ChatGPT, I'm explaining to them. They don't know the situation unless I'm talking to them. You got to use ChatGPT. It really do be helping things.
2: Yeah, I don't know.
3: You don't know how to use it, I don't think.
2: Yeah.
3: I pay for the subscription. Yeah. They give you different advice when you pay.
2: What do y'all think, man? If you didn't get through on the phone lines, you know what you can do. Shoot us a voice note. Download that Morning Hustle app on your phone and holla at us that way, okay?
4: You need to use it, fellas, how to cheat, because we ain't doing a good job.

0: Brandon, what's good?
1: Yo, what's up?
0: Oh, you too cool for school.
2: Yeah, from L-Town, baby. tell him about L-Town.
3: He like, ain't nobody calling it that.
0: Right.
2: They don't call it L-Town no more?
1: Yeah, they call it L-Town.
0: Yeah, that's all right. Brandon from L-Town, Lithonia, Georgia's on the line, being too cool. We're going to see if he's cool enough to win $1,000 when we come back with this cash grab. All right, bro?
4: Feel the vibe
5: with the morning hustle.
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0: 10 questions.
1: Question.
0: 60 seconds.
2: Yo, we got Brandon on the line. He's ready to play that $1,000
3: cash.
2: What's up, bro?
4: Yeah. What's up?
2: They say you're representing out of Lithonia, Georgia.
5: Yeah, Panola Road.
2: What they call it?
5: Wesley Chapel. Let's go.
3: Where all the traffic is.
5: Marbot Road.
2: You around Alton's neck of the woods.
5: Yeah. You go behind that Walmart, you may get shot. stay in front of the Walmart.
6: I thought they cleaned that area.
5: Oh, no. You just stay in front of that Walmart. You go behind that Walmart, it's over.
2: That's good advice. Thank you.
3: Why are you behind Walmart?
5: I don't know.
2: Why would you be behind
3: this is crazy.
5: Hey, am I right, though?
4: Yeah, you right.
2: Oh, man, that's hilarious.
3: I don't know what y'all are doing over there.
2: All right, Brandon, let's get to it, man. You got 60 seconds to answer 10 questions. For every correct answer, you get $10. Get all 10 right, you win $1,000. If you don't know the answer, you can say pass. We'll come back to that question as long as we have time. But make sure the answer you give is the one that you want, because we have to go with your first answer and our judges, Big Med. Don't play about that, okay?
3: All one of them.
4: Okay.
2: All right, cool. That being said, we want to hook you up. L'Oreal's got a free answer for you.
6: And that answer is going to be 5.
5: Hey, what school you went to?
4: I went to school in Chicago.
5: Oh, okay. You went to school in Chicago. Okay.
6: Oh, damn. He from both y'all neck of the woods.
2: All right.
5: I'm about to say some of these questions, man. But it depends on what school you go to.
2: What he just said might help him with one of them, so we're going to find out. But you got that free answer, right? You heard what L'Oreal said?
4: Yeah.
2: All right, cool. That being said, we got 60 seconds on the clock. Are you ready?
4: Yes.
2: The clock begins in 3, 2, 1. Here we go. What is 100 divided by 5?
4: 20.
2: Spell the word success.
4: S-U-C-C-E-S-S.
2: Who was the first black woman to be the justice on the U.S. Supreme Court?
4: Pass.
2: What's the name of the force that pulls objects towards the center of the earth?
4: Gravity.
2: How many Great Lakes are there in the United States?
4: 5.
2: Who is the artist famous for the moonwalk?
4: Michael Jackson.
2: Which fairy tale character had hair so long she let it down from a tower?
4: Rapunzel.
5: Come on.
2: What is the capital of Pennsylvania?
4: Philadelphia.
2: What is the chemical symbol for the element oxygen? How many sides are on a stop sign?
4: 8.
2: Who was the first black woman to be the justice on the U.S. Supreme Court?
5: Throw it out there. Go ahead. Just say her name.
2: Time.
6: Yeah, you had Googled it because I hear you saying the K.
5: Right.
2: He said,
4: I didn't Google it, but I knew it.
6: Oh, you were trying to remember it. You should have Googled it. You had like 15 minutes.
2: Yeah, 15 minutes is crazy.
6: Okay, well, you did really, really good, but you didn't win $1,000.
2: Nah.
6: The first black woman to be a justice on the U.S. Supreme Court, Ketanji Brown Jackson.
4: Oh, okay.
6: Remember, it was a whole big thing.
4: That didn't even what I was going to say anyway.
2: Damn, I thought you were trying to say Ketanji.
5: You might say Keisha Lance Bonham.
6: Yeah, it was a whole big thing. This just happened a couple years ago. So, you got that wrong, but that's a black history fact, okay? Last but not least, what is the capital of Pennsylvania? We were looking for Harrisburg.
5: Hey, man, nobody don't
4: know Harrisburg.
6: Okay. Yeah, some people do think it's Philly just because it's the most known city.
5: It should be.
6: It's not always what the most known city
5: that's
6: is.
5: That's like you in Georgia, you say Atlanta, and they're like, Conyers is the capital of Atlanta.
2: Some states, the largest city is not the capital.
5: It should.
6: Exactly. Just like Florida.
4: Chicago is not the...
2: Exactly.
5: Miami should be the capital of Florida.
2: But you heard what he said? Like, Chicago is not the capital of Illinois.
5: And it should be.
6: Oh, so who are you?
5: We need to just change it. Trump did it.
6: Anyway, like we want to follow in his footsteps. So you got 2 wrong, the rest right. That's $80, which isn't
2: bad at all. That ain't bad.
5: Hell time.
4: Not bad.
2: Yeah, congratulations, man. $80 is yours today, Brandon. How you feel about it?
4: I'm all good with that.
2: What you going to spend it on?
4: I guess probably some books so I can get $1,000.
2: Damn!
6: Finally, someone with a brain.
2: Congratulations, man. Brandon got $80 today on that $1,000 cash grab. If you want to play, text the word cash to 71007. You could be up next with us on the Morning Hustle.
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1: Morning Hustle in the building. It's L'Oreal, Kyle Santilli, and Alton Walker here. And we're getting ready to help a hustler. You know what this hustler's name is?
2: Shay.
3: Come on, Shay.
1: Shay says she met a woman she really clicked with, right? And they started talking business. But after one Instagram post, 10 different people came out warning her about her new friend. So now the question is, do you trust your own experience?
4: Oh, no.
1: Or do you listen what people are telling you about this particular person?
4: Yikes.
1: Oh, what is Shay to do?
4: I've been there, Shay.
1: We're going to get the whole story when we come back. That's up next. It's the Morning Hustle.
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0: Jump, we really clicked. Our vibe was good. We started hanging out, and we even got to talking about possibly doing some business together. Tell me why the minute I posted a picture with her on Instagram, talking about so proud of my girl, and she's been such a great friend, all hell broke loose.
1: Oh, hell no.
0: Folks was coming out of the woodworks. Everybody suddenly had a story, a warning, a red flag, a girl, be careful. You may not want to tie yourself to her.
1: Whoa.
0: Now, at first I'm like, okay, people love being messy. But then it wasn't just one jealous hater. It was like 10 different folks all saying some version of the same thing. And now I'm sitting here like, hold on, is everybody lying? Or am I the last one to know who I really been hanging around?
1: Yeah.
0: What's making this so hard is that this girl has never done anything foul to me personally. She's been solid. So now I feel stuck in the middle. Because on one hand, I believe in judging people off of my own experience. Mm-hmm. Right, Usher?
1: Okay, Usher.
0: but on the other hand, when that many people start waving red flags, you gotta at least wonder if the smoke is coming from somewhere. So now I need to know.
2: Yeah.
0: Do I keep rocking with her until she gives me a reason not to? Or do I fall back now before I end up learning the hard way that everybody was trying to warn me?
1: Damn, this is tough.
2: It is, man. I was just thinking about this as I'm listening. It's tough for me to say because I'm such the opposite.
3: Mm-hmm.
2: You know what I'm saying? Like, a lot of times I miss out on opportunities because I'm not messing with people. Like, nah, I don't really know them like that. Like, yeah. You know what I mean? And then I look back like, damn, I should have did that.
1: So you're like more closed off.
2: Yeah, for sure.
1: See, so I'm trying to be more that way. And I will say I'm closed off in the sense that I won't go around people because I am a nice person. Mm-hmm. And I feel like sometimes when you're nice, people prey on that. And I've definitely had friends before that people were like, watch out for her. But she, like, the girl would have never done nothing to me.
2: Right. Mm-hmm.
1: So, I've really been here. Mm. And like, they've ended up being good friends to me.
2: Yeah.
1: So, I do think you should judge people based off your experience. But they say history repeats itself.
2: That's what they say.
3: You gone. Let two or three people say something about you. Yep.
1: Really?
3: Yep. It's over. Like, I mean, I'm just like, why does everybody keep saying the same thing? It raise a red flag. So I'd rather just, hey, we can still be cool, but I am going to back up from being too close.
2: There's levels, right?
4: There's levels. Especially somebody new, right?
2: Especially somebody new.
4: Right.
2: Yeah.
1: Have you seen a narrative about me online ever before? Yeah, right?
3: Yeah.
1: Is it true?
3: I mean, you ain't did nothing crazy to me.
1: That's what I'm trying to say. This is what I'm saying. And here's the thing. Like, when I look at the narrative that's put out sometimes, not everybody, but some people say about me, I'll be like, where did they get this from? Because I'm nothing like that. And the crazier part is, I never thought that I would say this, but I, like, really related to Carisha after watching her interview, because she was like, yo, I'm this type of person, but everybody paints me as this, so they just think that's how I am.
2: I do think there's somewhat of a difference here, right? Because I think the fact that individual people are walking up to her saying different things is different from a Carisha, you know what I mean? Or even some of the stuff you might experience digitally online with the internet, you know what I mean?
1: I don't know, a narrative sometimes gets stuck to you.
2: Yeah. This is tough, man. It could go either way, you know what I'm saying? I think we need the help of the hustlers. That's exactly what we need.
1: We need the help of the hustlers.
2: 866-HUSTLE-8, 866-487-8538. In order for us to help a hustler, we need your help.
1: That's right.
2: Hit us up right now.

0: He's in pub too.
1: Where you at?
0: At the house with it, watching sinners.
1: Who you with?
0: On the couch with my favorite sinner. I was about to, but you convinced us. Should I decorate her walls or log off to Pinterest? Never too late to meditate on emotional attachments. Even if I fall short.

0: vibe with the Morning Hustle.
1: Hey, yo, it's the Morning Hustle. L'Oreal, Kyle, Santilli, and Alton Walker.
2: And we got some money. All you got to do is text cash, that's C-A-S-H, to 71007. We'll give you 10 questions, 60 seconds. Get them all right, you'll walk away with that $1,000 for your own pocket.
1: No doubt. We're trying to help a hustler today named Shay.
2: Shay, she met a new friend. Oh, so she thought, okay? Yeah, they even started talking about business and all that good stuff. They took a picture together. Shay posted it on Instagram, and everybody was like, run! Yeah. Now she's confused because her and the girl really hit it off, and she does not know what to do.
1: Should she listen to the warnings, or should she continue with her friendship until she sees otherwise? Gloria from Indy, what do you say?
3: I say that judge people off your own experiences. You don't know the story, the history behind those people or what happened with them, and sometimes people just be hating.
2: That's right.
3: I've had experiences like that. So I say judge people. You might be missing out on some good people just from hearing rumors.
1: Yeah.
3: So judge people off your own experience.
2: I remember when I heard about Kyle, but look at him. He's cool.
1: Everything you heard about me, I know was good stuff. I ain't worried about it.
2: I might have heard something about Kyle, and I was like, oh, God, here we go. And Kyle ended up being cool.
1: That's what you heard the first time.
2: No, that's not what I heard.
1: All right, phone lines open. 866-HUSTLE-8, 866-487-8538.
2: You don't want to hear about Elton.
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2: 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L'Oreal, Kyle Santillan, Alton Walker.
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2: It's all about helping a hustler today. She goes by the name of Shay. What do you say?
3: Shay is in the middle of a lot of drama right now, all from meeting a woman at a networking event. Now, the two of them hit it off. They started talking business. She really liked this woman, decided to post her on social media, and everybody was like, run! I know her. She ain't no good. But she's like, well, this girl ain't do nothing to me, so she's a little torn in between whether or not she should continue on with this friendship or explore it more, or she should just cut it off because of what people are saying.
2: This does trigger an experience I had fairly recently with this kind of thing. I had supported an event, very positive gathering, get-together. The person that organized it, I knew them from another nonprofit organization. So apparently he had broken away from the original organization that I knew him from and was doing his own
3: thing.
2: That's
3: already a red flag.
2: So I didn't realize all this had happened, right? Yeah. Because I haven't been in the mix. So when I supported this event, everybody that I was cool with their first organization was like, yo, be careful with dude. Like, and they was giving me the background or whatever. So I didn't take it any further than that because of the people that told me that. So that's true.
3: Oh, if my deposit came, I'm going.
2: It wasn't even, this is like a voluntary. This is voluntary anyway. You know what I mean? But so that brings me to say that I think it also depends on who's warning you. The people that are warning you, somebody that you really rock with, or just random people. You know what I mean?
3: Yeah, but maybe it's just hard because maybe that person really didn't like them. Like, maybe they didn't get along, and that don't mean it's going to be on you. Like, maybe the person really rocked with you and want to see you win. Now you just missed out on a whole opportunity just because of whatever they had going on.
4: To say, right? That's tough. If his mama called him Clay, I'm going to call him Clay. That's how I do it.
3: You, meaning if somebody say that they ain't right, then you gotta, right. I don't know. People hate on people the time.
4: But if it's more than one, that's what I'm saying.
3: There's a woman that has been saying little things about me, and it comes back to me. And she's like somebody in the industry, and me and her did have an issue. But I'm like, girl, I just don't like you. Mm-hmm. Like, it don't have nothing to do with anybody else. I keep my energy exactly how it needs to be. She running around getting people, trying to get people not to mess with me, and that's crazy to me. Mm-hmm. To me, that's a lane.
2: All right, let's see what the people say. 866-HUSTLE-8, 866-487-8538. Let's go to Jeremy in College Park, man. What's your thoughts on this?
5: You see, what I feel is when you're going into business, it's a little different. If it's a business situation, you might want to take heed on the things that people are saying. And then you can make your own discernment if you want to be friends or want to, you know, be around the person. But when it's business, if somebody's saying some shit like that, sorry, I can't say that, but you need to take heed.
3: Yeah, I agree with that. I think you got money on the line and all kind of stuff, that's a total different situation.
5: That's a different situation. It's totally different. That's different, but when it's business, take heed of that.
2: All right. Y'all heard it from the people. Y'all heard it from us. But I guess at the end of the day, you got to make your own decision and kind of figure it out for yourself. You know what I mean?
3: Mm-hmm.
2: If you didn't get through on the phone lines, you know what to do. Shoot us a voice note. Download the Morning Hustle app.
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1: just
2: over.
1: Just like that, man. Matter of fact, some people were actually there last night. State Farm Arena, Atlanta, birthday bash 30.
2: What a time!
1: If you weren't in the building, I know you seen it on social media.
2: Did T.I. shut it down like
1: come
2: I said?
1: Come on, come on.
2: Like I said,
1: know.
2: Like I was his background dancer. Y'all seen me?
3: I saw you back there.
2: I told y'all what he was going to do.
1: That being said, we're going to let you know how it went down. We got a little birthday bash recap coming up, so make sure y'all don't go nowhere.
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2: You lost it.
0: You lost.
1: I lost. I was so mad.
0: Damn shame.
1: I was so damn mad. $80 is what I would have got.
0: All right, listen, man. We told y'all we're going to give you what happened at Birthday Bash, and we figured it's not just okay for us to tell you about what happened last night, but we're going to actually let you hear some of the things that went down. You know what I'm saying? Mm-hmm. Let us transport you from where you are right now back in time last night to Birthday Bash 30.
1: Welcome to Atlanta, where the play is played.
0: All right, let's get into it.
3: I'm different. Yeah, I'm different. Okay. I'm different.
1: Now, when you hop about the bed, what do you do?
4: I hop about the bed.
5: Turn it. Yeah.
1: I'm gonna need y'all to make some.

0: Everybody in the building, give it up for Yin Yang Twins right now.
1: Come on.
2: That's what the Yin Yang Twins did. We made it okay to be able to smile and laugh.
1: Yeah.
2: Just call you ghetto, that just mean you ghetto. That don't mean nothing, but everybody know how to have fun.

0: How does it feel for you for this to be the 30th year, for it to sell out 3 months in advance, you to be the headliner? You know that you're allegedly leaving the game. Are you still leaving the game? Is that true?
1: Yeah, they're my last album. But look though, I think it's more of a testament to what the brand of Birthday Bash has meant to the city, has meant to the people, has meant to the culture. I think the people show up for what they feel is important, you know what I'm saying? And I think Birthday Bash is important to the people. That's what I think it's definitely a reflection of that.
2: That was a good time, bro.
0: Take me back. I'd rather be there than here because it's too early and we're tired. And they had drinks there.
2: Listen, man, we got more for you about Birthday Bash. Also, make sure you check out all the social media. Put hashtag Birthday Bash ATL in your search bar. You'll see what we're talking about.
0: Yeah. All right? You seen Elton out there in the crowd? Crowd surfing with the people?
2: I don't remember that happening. All right, more on the way. 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
6: 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I don't understand it. What is wrong with y'all?

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1: I can't take it. 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
2: 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And so will you. You can be here with us.
1: Just like that. And we're wondering if this guy is going to be there for his wife anymore after he found out what she used to do.
2: Like what?
1: I said, we got to get to that.
2: What do you mean?
1: Help. I'll put it to you this way. If you were a happily married woman and then you found out years into the marriage about the stuff your guy used to do before y'all met, is it enough to break y'all up?
2: I mean, it shouldn't be. Isn't that his past?
1: We're going to have to help this guy out with his situation.
2: All that? Sound like a bear.
3: Trying to make the suspense of it.
1: Help us. 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
3: Trying to bring that suspense.
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1: It's time to wake up. Rise and grind.
2: Got an issue? Well, L'Oreal and Kyle are going to give you some sound advice.

0: guy, Big Med, the judges, man, they're going to give us the story, man. What's going on?
1: Man, so this is what Dante had to say to us, man. He said, so me and my wife are both HBCU grads. And you already know, homecoming is a whole event. I was never big on bringing your spouse to homecoming because you end up babysitting instead of enjoying the vibes. But this past season, we finally did it. She came to my homecoming first, and it was perfect. Everybody loved her. She kicked it with her sorrows. No drama at all.
2: No, that's right.
1: Then it was time for me to go to her coming.
2: Okay.
1: As soon as we got there,
2: her
1: I noticed...
2: Coming.
3: Her
2: coming.
3: Her homecoming.
2: What happened here? What happened here?
1: Then it was time for me to go to her homecoming.
2: Okay.
1: As soon as we got there, I noticed people looking at me funny. Like they were surprised she was even married. I brushed it off, though, until later that night at the alumni party. I'm standing at the bar waiting on a drink when I overhear some dudes talking about my wife.
2: Okay.
1: And not in a respectful way, either.
3: Ooh.
1: They were calling her a campus legend.
2: Whoa!
1: Talking about how wild she was in college, saying I wouldn't have married her if I knew her full resume.
2: Ooh. No! To him?
1: They even went into details I can't repeat. Let's just say they were saying she was doing something strange for a little extra change back in the day.
2: That was a long time ago, though.
1: I haven't said a word to my wife, and this was months ago, but I don't look at her the same anymore. Not just because she had a past, but because she never told me. And then she had me walk into a full room of people who knew everything about her.
3: Uh-huh.
1: Now she wants me to go back for her 10-year class reunion,
3: hell
1: and I told
3: no.
1: her no.
3: Hell no.
1: She keeps asking why, and I keep dodging the question. Do I finally tell my wife what I heard about her college days, or do I let something from 15 years ago ruin what we built today?
2: They all fake, though, because why they all was smiling in her face, acting like they was her friend, and then talk about a bar.
3: Man, he didn't say they was her friends.
2: I mean, she's...
3: They were just some guys that smashed.
2: Why you think she want to go back?
3: I mean, she
2: had a time.
3: She has her friends there, but these just some random dudes at the bar that had a time with her.
1: Yeah. Yeah.
3: They had a time with her.
1: And Dante, right? And they didn't tell Dante. Dante overheard. He was just... Right.
2: They knew that.
1: He
2: they
1: was
2: knew
1: ear
2: he
1: hustling.
2: Was standing right there.
1: He was
2: Come
1: ear
2: on.
1: Hustling. He was just listening. Damn. Overheard.
3: Oh, man. That's the worst nightmare.
2: But that was in college. Like, they seemed to
3: what
2: have moved on. Well, they said 10 years, so they were probably like in their 30s now.
3: Uh-huh.

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2: Let's go.
3: Shake that like you out of control. That thing to your fingers. Bend it on down. Put your face on the floor. That to your legs can't stand. High freak.

Yeah. You know what I'm saying? You know. Yeah. Mean like a.

0: app with the morning hustle.
1: Dante and his wife went to separate HBCUs. They went to each other's homecoming this past season, but when he went to hers, he was at the bar, heard a couple of guys talking about how his wife used to be a hoe back in college, and they were surprised that she was even married. Mm. Now, in the last break, y'all said it was only a couple of guys. Here's how you know it was more than just a couple of guys. The guys at the bar called his wife a campus legend.
2: Come on.
1: You don't get a title like a campus legend unless you did some legendary activity.
3: Nah, that's because she could do backflips.
1: I bet she could.
2: I had a legend to hit me up the other day in my DM.
3: She was on the track team this one. No.
2: Did you call me by accident? Yeah.
3: No. She brung a championships to the school.
1: Oh, yes, she did.
3: That's what they meant.
1: 866-HUSTLE-8, 866-487-8538. How should Dante handle this? Aaron in South Fulton, what you say?
4: I mean, hoes is fun, and they make the best wives. She ain't need no practice. And you know she can satisfy you.
2: Still got to tell me.
4: You ain't going to have to teach her nothing. And you wasn't there. You wasn't there when the hoeing was going on, so why you care?
3: I agree.
4: Just don't go to homecoming no more.
1: Don't go again, bro. 866-HUSTLE-8, 866-487-8538. What y'all say, man? We trying to help out a hustler named Dante today.
5: It's the morning hustle.
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1: Absolutely. All right, we're trying to help out Dante with Help a Hustler today. He went to his wife's homecoming, heard some guys talking about how she used to get down around campus back when undergrad, even called her a campus legend the way she used to sleep around.
2: Well, at least you know he got a good one. Yeah.
1: So now he don't know what to do with this information. He's been holding on to it since homecoming. He hasn't said nothing to her yet. He don't look at her the same. And now she's inviting him to a class reunion. He damn sure don't want to go to that.
2: If you don't look at me the same, that mean I ain't got to do nothing no more. If you know what I mean.
1: How should Dante handle it? 866-HUSTLE-8.
2: 866-487-8538.
1: Riri on 285, what'd you say?
3: First of all, communication rules the nation, especially in a marriage. Put it out there. He might finesse it the way he put it out, but he needs to get that off his chest. I think he's more caught up with visuals of her past than anything. But we've all had a past. Do what it takes. Talk it out. Counseling, whatever. But he needs to not hold that in.
2: That's right.
1: Yeah, he's going to need a counselor for sure.
3: And one more thing. Uh-oh. She's keeping him. He needs to think. We all had some practice. The main marriage. Come on now.
2: You get what I'm trying to say?
1: How it
2: you
1: sound think? Like she was practicing, though. Sound like she was a pro.
2: How you think she got that ring?
1: Yo, good morning. Who's this? Where you calling from?
4: Girl, from the DMV.
1: Yes, sir. What you say, bro?
4: Listen, your past is your past until it embarrasses me in the present.
1: And
4: you know what? And L'Oreal, I know I got a lot of female friends, and y'all got this selective memory of, oh, he don't count.
2: Because we don't remember him.
1: Right.
4: So she got a little comfortable, went back to college, and forgot that she was the college, you know, hop on or jump off or whatever, and she embarrassed her husband, and now he would never look at her the same.
2: Yeah, he don't look at her the same. All right, well, don't bring that little crusty, dusty thing over here to get touched.
5: All right. Well, I'll bring it, but I'm just going to have them other dudes in my mind.
2: Hey, yo. A different conversation.
1: Did you mean to say that? What is going on?
2: Yes, he did.
1: On the next episode of Help a Hustler, Alton can't get men off his mind.
2: I mean, it's okay. If that's as long as he's honest with it.
1: All right, man. I don't know what Dante is going to do, but hopefully.
5: It didn't come out right.
2: Yes, it did.
5: That did not know it. Did not know it.
1: Hopefully, at the end of the day, I think Riri might have had the best advice. He's got to at least have a conversation with his wife about how he's feeling.
2: About his insecurities, of him not adding up.
1: Yeah, I don't know if I'm calling this an insecurity, but he's got to have a conversation with her about
2: Your comment was done. It was mine.
1: All right, man. What y'all say? If you didn't get through on the phone lines, man, shoot us a voice note. You can do that on the Morning Hustle app at any time.
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0: not the hustle. 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Now let's go. It's the morning hustle.
1: Yeah. We're out of here. If you want to get with us, you got to do it on social media. How can they tap in with you, L'Oreal?
2: Super easy. Starring L'Oreal. StarringLoreal. How about you, Alton?
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1: Absolutely. Kyle Santillan, hit me on the gram or whatever at Radio King Kyle. And of course, follow the show

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0: I got what you need. 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I wanna rock like grow with me. 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
1: I'm son of my lean, I'm baby king. Ring cost the quarter key, it's 5 cents, she around with me. It's like TNT Samira, can't even compare them. Don't play with the stones, you play out there, play out there, play out there.
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I gotta put up in the dirt, cause why you ain't never in town? 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He know not to play in my face, cause I swear it's hard for him to keep my calm. He be tweaking cause he in my vato. In his pockets like I had the lotto. 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That's forever the motto. 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

0: 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They know what's up. What's up, what's up.
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0: You wanna move since you been calling me. 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
1: I'm son of my lean, I'm baby king. 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

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Heaven on your radio. Heaven underscore said is where you can find me. So go ahead and give me a follow. And be sure you follow DJ Z13. He kicking it with us this morning. And he is bringing the vibes, right?

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I was late to my last show, cause I was. 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
1: 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Yeah. January, you put Tennessee life clearly, gaily. February is the time that you put the evil eye and the pride aside for the fantasy of getting married. Very scary. March got you already second guessing titles. April, spring's in just like a spring starts spiraling.

0: Cleveland's number one for hip-hop and R&B in a home of the morning hustle. That's DJ Z13 in the mix. He is giving you the vibes that you need on this Memorial Day. And if you ain't hopped on that grill yet, you ain't got your cookout in yet, you got the whole day to do so. We got the vibes for you right here on your radio. So you go ahead and get it started and get it figured out. The weather seems like it's going to be good today. I looked at the forecast, it says it's going to be a high 71 and I don't see no rain. So fingers crossed that it stays this way. Just go ahead and prep the grill right now. Yeah, let's get it started right now. And then once things get cooking, give me a call. Okay, I'm here on your radio. You can call me. I got some hits on the way. But at the top of the hour, I'm giving it back to Z13. So don't you go nowhere, Izzy.
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0: Christina, Lotto, and Keisha, Megan and Glow, Sexy Red and Lakia, and Cardi, I met her at an Ice Spice party with Candy. I seen that ya-ya with them panties.
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Z13 with the vibes right here on your radio. 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Heavier, Heaven underscore said, is where you can find me on the socials. And it is Gemini season. So if you want to celebrate your birthday today, happy birthday. My best friend is celebrating her birthday today. Happy

0: that is what we do. Let me give you some press. At Heaven _ said, let me know who's celebrating your birthday today so I can give you a little press on this holiday. I got more vibes on the way, and DJ Mr. King is pulling up, so don't go nowhere. It's Zig.
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You know I never put the pressure on you. 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

friend. 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

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And then you can go ahead and get you another plate. I'm just trying to help. Listen, health is important.

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0: On the couch with my favorite Santa. 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

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Somebody tell them people, Mr. Hemisphere.

0: 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Ballin' hard on another hemisphere. Somebody tell them people Mr. Hem is here. 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Mr. Hem is here.
1: Whoa, whoa, whoa, whoa, whoa, whoa.
0: Mr. Hem, it's the Hem, it's the Hem.
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She make me feel so good. Better than I would by myself, or if I was with somebody else. You understand? She make the people say yeah, yeah.

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1: It's the king.
0: Let's go.

man, I've been having me a good little weekend, even though I had to work. Hey, it's money to be made and it's vibes to be given, and I've been doing just that. But I need for some of these vibes to transfer over to the Cavs, because they play the Knicks tonight again, and we ain't been looking too hot, okay? I don't know what's been going on.

0: 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All the sayings. I'm going to need belt to BTA. That's what I need from the cast tonight. I'm going to be watching, but somebody might need to hold my hand. I got more DJ Mr. King on the way. 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
0: mouth.
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Some from the deuce, stuff from the foe. Enterprise Park somewhere you can't go. That's on Roy. That's on

0: That was DJ Mr. King with the vibes on this Memorial Day. But you already know how he get down. It's Z1079, Cleveland's number one for hip-hop and R&B and a home of the morning. So, hey, I'm hanging out with you on this Memorial Day. @Heaven_said is where you can find me on the socials. And I want to give a huge shout-out to all the graduates. Yo, I've been seeing graduates all up and down my TL, and I ain't gonna hold you. I go for that every single day and put a smile on my face, joy in my heart. And I just love seeing people accomplish their dreams, whether it's your PhD, your master's, your bachelor's, your high school diploma. Hell, it could be your GED. I don't care. You stuck to the plan and you finished. Whether you ain't succeeded first, you had to dust yourself off and try again, you did it. So shout out to all the graduates out there. Can't nobody take this accomplishment away from you, my love. You better turn up, show out, because you did that. Now you want to bigger and better things. And I love that for you. On the way to your radio, I got some DJ misses on the way in 5 minutes. Izzy.
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0: 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Izzy.
1: 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And Z100.

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0: Nah, can't stand me now. 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

0: 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The Z Squad is coming to kick it with you, so you keep your radios turned up, and I'll catch you tomorrow at 8 p.m. Until then, peace.
1: What's up, everybody? This is your girl, Indescribable, a.k.a. Geraldine Lake.
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0: Ballin' hard on another hemisphere. Somebody tell them people Mr. Hem is here.
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1: Post it on the comment.
0: Hard on another hemisphere. Somebody tell them people Mr. Hem is here. 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
1: 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Once I pay for the baby, you can leave. 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
2: 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Pick one before I let you come in. Where the income? I don't care if you got money. Are you finna send some? Soon as I think I might, to hear his friend come. I'll be.

0: 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I mean, basically, it's a question of peace or payment.
1: Okay.
0: Okay. Would you keep your current salary and work remote? Right? Live by your own rules. Do what you want to do every day.
1: Uh-huh.
0: Or would you accept double your salary if you had to be forced to go to the office each and every day?
1: I'm going
0: to
1: answer for you. You got to come in because your Wi-Fi signal don't be strong enough.
0: All right. 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

0: 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Yeah,
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Gotta set it, then I gotta go, and then I gotta get it, then I gotta blow, and then I gotta shut it. Any little thing and nothing that he be doing, cause it doesn't matter, cause I'm gonna dead it, then I'm gonna murder everything and anything about a boom, about a bing. 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

Yeah. 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
1: All you YNs and YHOs, showers are not optional. 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Submerge your entire in some water. I don't understand it. What is wrong with y'all? Y'all mamas and daddies didn't teach y'all nothing. It's like everybody under the age of 30 do not believe in showers. 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

Poppin' so nauseous, I ain't got no country promo. Like I still got a pocket full of crack. All they do is fight for number, fight for number, fight for number, fight for number, fight for number, fight for number, fight for number, fight for number, fight for number, fight for number, fight for number, fight for number, fight for number, fight for number, fight for number, fight for number, fight for number, fight for number, fight for number, fight for number, fight for number, fight for number, fight for number, fight for number, fight for number, fight for number, fight for number, fight for number, fight for number, fight for number, fight for number, fight for number, fight for number, fight for number, fight for number, fight for number, fight for number, fight for number, fight for number, fight for number, fight for number, fight for number, fight for number, fight for number, fight for number, fight for number, fight for number, fight for number, fight for number, fight for number, fight for number, fight for number, fight for number, fight for number, fight for number, fight for number, fight for number, fight for number, fight for number, fight for number, fight for number, fight for number, fight for number, fight for number, fight for number, fight for number, fight for number, fight for number, fight for number, fight for number, fight for number, fight for number, fight for number, fight for number, fight for number, fight for number, fight for number, fight for number, fight for number, fight

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f- no, she thinks she me when she driving this sport. 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

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Ballin' hard on another hemisphere. Somebody tell them people Mr. Hem is here. Whoa, whoa, whoa, whoa, whoa, whoa. 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

0: Put me in a place on the map, cause I'm him. 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
1: Whoa, whoa, whoa, whoa, whoa, whoa.
0: Mr. Hem is here.
1: Whoa, whoa, whoa, whoa, whoa, whoa.
0: Mr. Hem.
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You don't even hear me though. 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But like the goalposts, I'm out here just moving around. 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What is a loss? I'll be damned if I'm losing it now. I'm the golden goose shaking things up at Lucian's house. I'm in the battlefield, really putting boots to the ground. A boost to CBO sales and the lies that you tell. If Drake took out the AK, maybe he'd be in jail.

spinning downtown like hula hoops. Is it the fair skin or the Jewish roots? Why people wanna not see me on top of the mountain like I do to do? Damn, if a billboard number one, man, whoop-de-doo. 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
0: Okay. 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

see all this motion I'm having. 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

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Yeah, you could be broke. 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

0: Damn, I ain't been fucking them bitch.
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2: 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Where the income? 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Soon as I think I like to hear his friend come.
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Hot a ball. Go get a thermometer for the pot. I need to cook right. Let's keep that water 400 degrees Fahrenheit. You ever been inside a federal courtroom? 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Being broke did something to my spirit. Asked to plug me. They act like they couldn't hear me. Look at me not driving German engineering. You don't want your baby mama. Keep the from near me, Kilroy. Remember when I used to use your L's to hit the road, hit the O and make them big boy sales? Ooh, remember when you had them green things mailed with vacuum seals, trying not to have them green things smell? Feds was on me. What you know about related through money? I don't know nothing. I just used to see them walk to the Coney. My body count go from Persian to Cody. Any further questions, you can take that up with the lawyer. My Finkel J money, Brimo Low Project Joe will tell you every day before school. I sold a half bow. How you think I won best dressed with no support? And had them paid lawyers coming in and out of court. Hey, Wando, hey, Dio, ain't it a blessing? You made it out Kentucky after all that happened. After the pre-trials, after the status, after them impact statements, after the castle. Hey, JR, ain't it a blessing? You made it out of Lansing after all that happened. After Michigan State, after Hubbard, when our mans told on us, the bands they took from us, Joy Road, but the

0: Who is that DJ?
1: Yeah, Wolfie, what's the deal? That boy holding it down early. Let's keep the vibes alive, people. It's your boy Crisis Outside, turning you up as always. Happy Memorial Day to you and all of yours. We about to celebrate this the right way. The vibes are here for surely. We got a whole lot of mixes to cook up. We just trying to provide your holiday with the best vibes of the week. You know what I'm saying? We know it's Monday and you might have a little case of them. But listen, we gonna make sure we party. We got a whole lot to cook up. My boy Wolfie, he got what? Another mix to turn you up. So I don't need you to go nowhere. Stay here where you got it, because I promise you, they not going nowhere no time soon. The vibes are up and they stuck. They ain't coming down no time soon. I see you in 5 minutes. Stay right here where you got it.

0: And the, so he said it's the sliders.
1: It's they sliders.
2: I'm taking it down, okay? And I need to know, can I have condiment? Like, is it going to be some pickles, lettuce, you know what I'm saying? How big is the sandwich?
1: I need the texture to be right.
2: Can we dress it up some? It's going down.
1: Day party, what's up? You taking it down?
3: No, bro.
1: Yes,
3: bro,
1: you
3: no.
1: are. Why are you lying?
3: No. They're
0: going to
3: be calling you
0: s***
3: mouth for the rest of your life.
0: Call it what you want.
1: But you
0: can't call me bro. Money.
3: That's going to follow you for the rest of your life, s*** mouth.
0: Ah, little dookie mouth. 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

0: So we got a night full of mixes, and I know you ain't gonna want to miss out on none of those. So coming up next, my dog, DJ Steph Floss. So make sure you pull back up on us 5 minutes. Guess what? I'll be right back to get you right. Don't you dare go nowhere. The vibes is up, and they definitely stuck. I'll see you in a minute.
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3: 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Y'all know what's going on right now. 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
3: 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Y'all know what it is. Turn your radios up. We are going in for the next two hours. Let's go.